0: got a kind of rock, I never rap the rock. Don't be right, spin it like you're ready to rock or not. Take stop your feet, hands in the air. The beat's not getting out anywhere. There's people that are part, people in the park, people in the side, people in the street with a hard talk. Let's go, man, stuck out there, you gotta eat that rock meat every day. Anything gets a little jump, just move out the top of the door. Let it call your friends. I'm gonna hit it, go, travel down the street. Then people that are part, people in the park, people in the side, people in the street with a hard talk. No man, sakaze, give me that love me every day. And if you get a little drunk, just move out the door. I'm gonna call your friends. I'm gonna hate you, don't come on down the street. Say what, John? Hey, hey.
1: Paisa Estéreo, tu arepa de emisora.